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0: Kobe Bryant. 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Now, what it do?
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Flow water, Aquafina. 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I'm the greatest to be specific. Oh, that's explicit, hella vivid. But my flow magic like a wizard. I'm with Paul. Hell, all we need is a color change and listen. Now hold up, Toby, that's expensive. That's

0: trying to sneak Cosby in your cup. 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
1: 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I made a joke so I can hide what it is I'm really on this time. And you remind me, I be wildin' and I'm high, I'm in my mind.
2: M-E-T-H.

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And I think I heard it 3 times in my life. The first was within myself, to stop pretending, to stop performing in ways that people want me to actually show up for myself and to be myself.

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Fucks fail to understand. 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

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And I wonder what it would be like to live someplace like, you know, The Cosby Show, Ozzy and Harriet. You know where cops come and got your cat out of the tree? All your friends died of old age. But you see, I live in South Central Los Angeles. 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

2-2-2-2-2-2-2-2-2-2-2-2-2-2-2-2-2-2-2-2-2-2-2-2-2-2-2-2-2-2-2-2-2-2-2-2-2-2-2-2-2-2-2-2-2-2-2-2-2-2-2-2-2-2-2-2-2-2-2-2-2-2-2-2-2-2-2-2-2-2-2-2-2-2-2-2-2-2-2-2-2-2-2-2-2-2-2-2-2-2-2-2-2-2-2-2-2-2-2-2-2-2-2-2-2-2-2-2-2-2-2-2-2-2-2-2-2-2-2-2-2-2-2-2-2-2-2-2-2-2-2-2-2-2-2-2-2-2-2-2-2-2-2-2-2-2-2-2-2-2-2-2-2-2-2-2-2-2-2-2-2-2-2-2-2-2-2-2-2-2-2-2-2-2-2-2-2-2-2-2-2-2-2-2-2-2-2-2-2-
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This is music that we all, this next composition, it's the music that we all should dig.

now alarming evidence of the lengths radio pirates have taken to protect their stations. 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Police and council officials...

Okay, I'm gonna tell you this story, man. A few years ago, I gave my pops Sylvia demo. And my pops said, he listened to it for about a week, came back to me, said, "Dave boy, what? They talking about he gonna run up in somebody's house. He talking about you?